great energy towards the whole movements of black people. You see me? 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Yeah.

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Watch this, picking up the translator, crown the poachers in the meantime. Oh Lord, have mercy. Hey.

0: 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What up, man? Hey, yo, where's Don at? Yo, come on, Don. What you got to say?
1: Yo, yo, what up? This is Don One, chilling with D-Vibes. Like we homeless, you know what I'm saying?
0: Yeah, them niggas ain't homeless. They making money this year.

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I can take you to places you never saw before.

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1: And stand by me all the while.
0: And stand by me all the while.
1: Take happiness with the heartaches.
0: Take happiness with the heartaches.
1: And go through life wearing a smile.
0: And go through life wearing a smile.
1: And oh, how happy we will be if we

0: in me.
1: Thou should always have faith in me.
0: In everything I say and do.
1: In everything I say and do.
0: Love me with all your heart and soul.
1: Love me with all your heart and soul.
0: Until our life on earth is through. Oh,

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Late over in the evening.

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Well, books went to the ocean, ocean running into the sea. But don't find my baby, somebody gone. Sure bury me. Books running to the ocean.

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Gonna seem like days. Seems like my baby will stop her. Hold evil well. Man, it seems like hours and hours. Seems like days. Well now, seems like my baby child. Well child.